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0: for you. I said, well, go in there and show me all his sports clothes, like you supposed to. He said, well, sure, come on in, buddy, and dig these fabrics we got laid out on the shelf. He said,
1: pick yourself out one, try it on, stand in the mirror and dig yourself.

0: that suit is you.
1: Ooh. Yeah, I believe it too. I see for the businessman, you featuring the natural shoulder that retail, wholesale, and deal. It's got the custom cuffs and the walking chalk, he said.
0: And I'm going to let you have it a steal.
1: And for the playboy, you have the latest in tweed with the cutaway flap over twice. It's a box back two-button Western model, he said.
0: Nah, ain't that nice?

0: 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And I'll make sure I get all my payments in right on time.
1: Now, wait a minute, buddy. 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
0: Then the man, he come back, he say, I'm sorry, my man, but
1: your credit didn't go through.
0: Why, what you mean? 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Pure herringbone.
1: But that's a suit you will never own.

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1: Miss Otis regrets she's unable to lunch today. Madam, Miss Otis regrets she's unable to lunch today. She is sorry to be delayed, but last evening down in Lover's Lane she strayed. Madam, Miss Otis regrets she's unable to

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you show me your twirls. Come let me bust on the floor. I will rock your world. I will whine and go down, whine and come up. 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

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What is like? What is like? What is like?

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is jazz, and I like it. We are going to explore what jazz is, where it comes from, and what makes it jazz. We are going to get inside jazz and find out once and for all why it's better than anything else.

Why is it jazz? Because it's made up of jazz notes, played by jazz people on jazz instruments. Jazz is beginning to reach a new audience. Gone are the days that only old men with beards would attend performances. There are now much younger bearded men in attendance too. And some have even spotted women. The future of jazz, I'm happy to say,

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They say, why can't they stick to the melody? And why do they need to play so many notes? Well, those people are wrong and obviously not clever enough to understand jazz itself. The jazz musician likes to improvise. They play a bit of a song and then they make stuff up as they go along, or cut loose, if you will. The word improvise comes from the English word improve. Jazz musicians take existing songs and improve them by adding many, many, many more notes. Jazz bop. Boogie woogie. I like that. Blues. Fusion. Dixieland.

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They just turn up and play. 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

Yeah. Yeah. Yeah. Señor Blues, Horace Silver, from 1956, recorded for Blue Note Records. You'd think, perhaps, that that is the oldest track on the show today. Not so, I think. That was recorded in November 1956 on an album called Six Pieces of Silver. Most of it was recorded with a band that had Donald Byrd on trumpet, Hank Mobley on tenor sax, Horace Silver on piano, Doug Watkins on bass, and Louis Hayes on drums. The rest of the album was after he'd fixed up with Junior Cook and also Donald Byrd on trumpet. That's a long-winded start to the show today, but worth it. Ewan, incidentally, will be back next week and greatly miss the extended track that he always plays at the end of his show. So he's none too well today, but, well, get well soon, I think, Ewan, is the answer. We're going to carry on with a track from Malcolm Strachan album that I played recently quite a lot. It's got George Cooper, he of Exeter, on piano and keyboards. This is Better Late Than Never.

Jazz in the Afternoon. The Edge of Jazz.

I can't help but feel that Mick Hucknall would actually be pleased with that. That was Gretchen Pilato from an album called The Lost and Found, and a track called... Oh,

0: The late great Art Pepper from an album called So In Love, and the tune you may or may not have recognised as being Thelonious Monk's Straight No Chaser. Before that, Goldings, Bernstein and Stewart from their album Rhombus and a track called Dissipation Blues. Don't forget, of course, if you wish to, you can find out what I've played on the show by going to the website www.edgeofjazz.com and finding out there what I've played this week, what I've played in the past as well, and various other bits and pieces of information on that website. Well, we're going to carry on with Mose Allison from an album of the same name. How true this is. This is Mose Allison, and I don't worry about a thing. And
1: if
0: I don't.
1: Life is driving you to drink.

From an album that he recorded for Blue Note Records in 2014, that was Takuya Kuroda. The album, incidentally, is called Rising Sun. And if you haven't heard any tracks from it, it is really a really belting album. There are some very long tracks on it. One of them, I think, is probably about 17 minutes. It is. Afro Blues is 17 minutes long. And before that, Mose Allison, a classic Mose Allison track, I Don't Worry About a Thing, from the album of the same name. Incidentally, I got to interview him in Ronnie Scott's a couple of occasions, and he was he had some really amazing anecdotes to say, and I've really liked all of his output, actually, apart from the last album, which he shouldn't have recorded, but that's another story. Looking through today's playlist, if it had gone ahead as I had planned it, there would have been hundreds, no, not hundreds, but there would have been several, probably six or seven piano trio pieces. So I've had to cut that down, and I'm going to play a Keith Jarrett track. Not the Cold Concert. This is some stuff that he recorded for Atlantic Records at the start of the 1960s. And this is from an album called Life Between the Exit Signs. It's a really, really, really good album and an example of what Keith Jarrett was doing at the time. The trap itself is called Lisbon Stomp.

That's from a brand new album by Jo Harrop. I've played lots of Jo Harrop. That's her fifth album. It's called Love Now, Pay Later. Different from the others in as much as all the others have been recorded in Britain. This one was recorded in New York, and it extends the style that she's known for, bluesy jazz, into something else as well. That track was called I'm Not the One. I rather suspect that was a track that was originally done by The Cars, but I'm not absolutely certain. The album is called Love Now, Pay Later, and I'll be playing another track from that on the show next week. Before that, Lisbon Stomp, Keith Jarrett from the album Life Between the Exit Signs. Although the recording was only on, was a stereo recording, Keith Jarrett on piano, Charlie Hayden on bass, and Paul Motian on drums, and it's stood up really well as far as I'm concerned. Two to the gig news at 3 o'clock. The first of them, a Jimmy Smith classic. The second one, another reason why the show is called The Edge of Jazz rather than The Jazz Show. But first of all, Jimmy Smith and Jumping the Blues.

0: from an album that's out on November the 20th. November the 20th, goodness. Echoes of Carnegie Hall is the track. The player was a guy called Samuel Moore, who is a flamenco specialist. And it's from an album which is called Camino Flamenco, which I got sent and I do very much like. Before that, we had Jimmy Smith from his album Midnight Special, with Jimmy Smith, of course, on organ, Stanley Turrentine on tenor sax, Kenny Burrell on guitar and Donald Bailey on drums. Well, it's that time.
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0: Right, and we have quite a lot of gig news to get through, and a track to play afterwards about some of the gig news. So I'll start by talking about Ashburton Arts Centre. I thoroughly recommend Sunday the 18th of October at 7:30 at the Ashburton Arts Centre, Fabienne Amberwell Quartet. I've played tracks from her most recent album on the show. She is a really, really good performer. I'm looking forward to going down to see her there. If you are there, do come up and say hello to me. That's Ashburton Arts Centre, Sunday the 18th of October at 2026 at 7:30. That will be a belting gig. I'm absolutely sure it will as well. So then we'll go on and look at what's happening at the Blue Vanguard on October the 22nd. Ben Cummings is their guest on trumpet. He's a fine trumpet player and will sit in well, I think, with the resident band. If you haven't been to their new home at the Signet, I do thoroughly recommend it. It's a complete and utter change to actually have a place whose acoustics actually fit the music they play. So that's October the 22nd at the Signet Theatre in Exeter. Ben Cummings is the guest of the Blue Vanguard Club. Going down to Torbay, can I just also remind you that on Wednesday the 21st of October, which if you didn't know is Trafalgar Day, the Ralph Freeman Quartet featuring Steve Waterman are playing at the Livermead Cliff Hotel. An opportunity to go along and see some really hard blowing from excellent jazz musicians, and also to keep an eye on what else is happening as far as life in Fugu music jazz is concerned. Finally, just talking about, well, not finally actually, I'll tell you about that in a minute, a reminder that on this Thursday Mary Morris Trio are at the Bootlegger in 4th Street in Exeter. If you don't know where the Bootlegger is, it's about halfway down 4th Street. Great swing and Latin jazz with excellent singer Mary Morris, James Clemis on keyboards, Pete Cantor on double bass and saxophone. An opportunity to go and support local jazz. And of course, Pete runs the Jazz at the Mermaid, and the next date for that is Wednesday the 4th of October. A little closer to home, on Sunday the 29th of November at the Exeter Phoenix, an opportunity to come along and see a band. I first saw them in 1969 at the Bath Jazz and Blues Festival, where they absolutely blew a storm. They are Colosseum. I'm going to play a track. Strangely enough, when I used to do the breakfast show on Phonic FM, Tuesday morning breakfast show, this was an album that I kept on getting requests for, because I used to try and play a little bit of everything. So, without ado, Colosseum and the Honeypot, Sunday the 29th of October at the Exeter Phoenix, in support of Phonic FM. This is a track called Butty's Blues.

The Coliseum, who will be playing in support of Phonic FM here at the Exeter Phoenix on the 29th of November. If you haven't got tickets yet, you can get them from the box office at the Phoenix, and we would love to see you there. That track that I played was called Butty's Blues, and it was from an album called Valentine's Sweet. We are going to carry on the Edge of Jazz with another track from the Rachel Calendine album that came out about 3 weeks ago. I do like this album. This is a track called I Told You So, Rachel Calendine.

from an album I've played endlessly since I've got it. It's absolutely fantastic. Not sure that it's been released in this country. It's an album by Ray Obiedo, who is a guitar player, called Slight Accent. The track I played was called The Right Move. It's out on, Rhythmus Records, and they have promised to send me some more of their product, which, if it arrives, will be very welcome, because I like that particular sound. And before that, Rachel Callandine from her brand new album called Soho Elegy, and the track I called I Told You So. Lots of different music to come here on The Edge of Jazz before I finish at around 4 o'clock. We're going to start, I think, with another track from the Ezra Collective album, Here Because of Hope, which I like very much. This is a track called Well Organized.

When the daft question, as it sometimes arises, when people say things like, what are your favourite top 10 jazz albums of all time? That one is in it. It's by Anouar Brahem, who is an oud player. It is so beautifully recorded. The album is called Blue Magams. It came out in 2017. Dave Holland on bass, Jack DeJohnette on drums, and Django Bates on piano. And it really is one of my favourites. Out on ECM, if you get an opportunity to listen to it, particularly in the quiet of the evening. If you have the quiet of the evening, that is, of course. And before that, Ezra Collective from their brand new album called Here Because of Hope. The track I played was called Well Organized, which I am sometimes from time to time. We're going to carry on with a remix from an album called The First Ladies Remixed, which is all Verve artists, amongst whom is Nina Simone. And this is the Zed's Dead remix of Don't Let Me Be Misunderstood, Nina Simone.

The album's Convergence by Warren Wolf came out 2016. It's 10 years old. Goodness me. The album is called Convergence. The track I played was called Soul Sister. It's helped by the fact that Christian McBride was the bass player, Brad Meldow the piano player, John Schofield on guitar and Jeff Tane Watts on drums, as well as Warren Wolf. Probably my favourite Warren Wolf album. And before that, a mix-up version of Don't Let Me Be Misunderstood by Nina Simone from an album called The First Ladies Remixed. Well, welcome to the edge of jazz. I said at the start of the show that I was going to play a track from 1956, and I thought that the first track, which was a Horace Silver track, probably wasn't the oldest one on the show, but I am going to play the oldest track on the show today. And it just shows off the skills of both the recording engineer and also the fact that he discovered suddenly, after being a trumpet player for most of his life, that you could sing as well and that he would be much copied. So this is Chet Baker from an album called The Best of Chet Baker Sings and a track called You Don't Know What Love Is.

0: an album I've been giving heavy play to recently. That was a track called Supposing, from an album called Soul Time by Bobby Timmins, who was the piano player. And before that, Chet Baker, You Don't Know What Love Is, was the track before that, from the Best of Chet Baker Sings. And there's a version of by Bobby Timmins on the same album, Soul Time, of You Don't Know What Love Is. Maybe I'll save that up and play it some other time. We're going to finish today with a track from a Rob Luft album called Riser, and it's an extended track, but it's appropriate for the end of the show. We Are All Slowly Leaving by Rob Luft. Thanks very much indeed for your company. I'll be back on Thursday for Exeter Talking. If you happen to be about between 4 o'clock and 6 o'clock in the afternoon, I shall be there as well. Thank you.
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Well, that ended far sooner than I expected. That's what happens when you pick a version that you're not used to listen to. That is probably from the end credits of The Little Prince, which is a really underrated animated movie. If you ever get a chance to see it, it does pop up on the streaming platforms every now and again. My name's Simon. I've been off the air for a few years, and this is my first foray back into it. So I do apologise if there's any little delays in one track to the next or what have you. But, you know,

That was the Frankenwalters. And it's one of those bands where I've only ever listened to the first album. That's a bit sad, really. But one of my favourite things is kind of going back to the bands I used to listen to and finding out what they've been doing in the meantime and finding out there's about 10 albums. And I always think that's a bit of a journey. I always find it quite fascinating to hear how bands have changed over the time. Anyway, enough talking. This is by a kind of online friend of mine, Jeff Appleton, who I used to talk to a lot when I was back on Phonic FM back in the day. Hopefully this is the start of some new days. But this is Jeff Appleton. I think this is his best track. This is SEQ.

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Our times have changed since I was last here on Phonic. Just to give you an indication of how long it's been, I think I've gone up 2 prescription levels on my glasses. So, and I've also worked out that I need to not wear my varifocals when I do a radio show, because I end up looking at the screen like some wizened old scientist. And also, I'm now getting recommended music by my daughters. So in theory, my radio show should be that little bit more in touch with what the kids are listening to, if you know what I mean. That was Mitski, me and my husband, who I'd never heard of until my daughter put her under my nose. And yeah, all good stuff. Right, tonight, as if I got my facts straight, this band are playing tonight in the Phoenix. This is The Wedding Present.

Well, I hope that had the same effect on you as it had on me, which was when I first heard the record, all I really wanted it to do is just keep on going. It's just great. So that was The Wedding Present and Kennedy. As I say, I do believe they're playing at the Phoenix tonight. Also at the Corn Exchange tonight, which is where I'll be, we've got the Blow Monkeys. When I was talking about bands who you may have only heard their output in the 80s and 90s, of course, they've kept on recording and kept on making really, really gorgeous music. So this is Walk On, Nothing Is Lost.

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That was Annabee Savage and Pavlov's Dog. I realised after the last bit of talking that I did, chatter, taking it for granted that everyone's listening in Exeter. Phoenix, Exeter Corn Exchange are where the gigs are happening. So I do apologise if I've taken for granted that you're listening here in sunny Exeter. And more than a question, why aren't you here? Anyway, right. What are we going to play now? I'm going to go back to one of my favourite... Well, what's really nice is returning to the radio and finding that some of your bands have started making new music. And this is New Sounds from the Friendly Fires.

The incredible Japan. If that reminds me of one thing, it's the fact that there was a set of Rototoms, I think, in the Oxfam in South Street. And I'm kind of wishing that I'd picked those up because I just love that sound. Just love that sound. You just don't seem to hear it these days. Or am I completely missing something really obvious? I'm sure someone will tell me. A couple of weeks ago, I went to see... Actually, it was less than a couple of weeks ago. It was about a week and my ears have just recovered, having seen Yummy Furs at the Cavern here in Exeter. Their support act was Silk Cuts. I love that band. I love that band. And I think this is probably my favourite song.

You're listening to Phonic FM. That was Wolf Alice. I'm sure you know that track very well, especially if you've got taste. And before that, I think it was Silk Cuts, who are a local band. I'm sure if you listen to Phonic, you'll know them very well. But if you haven't caught them live, keep an eye on the listings. They do play the Cavern an awful lot while they're not playing elsewhere. And just really great local band. If you want to support local music, go for it. If you recognise my voice from a few years back, I did two or three Phonic FM shows. What did I do? I started off doing some breakfast shows. I did the Phonic Screwdriver with Lee Rawlings, where we used to just do all manner of nerdery before nerdery was as commonplace and trendy as it is. Yeah, we had a few strange looks when we started doing that radio show, but, you know, we were so ahead of our times. Oh, my God. People didn't even know about Marvel Comics then. And what was the other show I did? The other show, how could I forget, was Two Knobs and an Oscillator. So an awful lot of electronic music used to be played on there. I do listen to all manner of styles, but essentially I just try and play good music. So I'll do my best. If I'm not up to scratch, I do apologise. But being Phonic the way it is, something will be along which is very much to your taste very soon. I'm here till 6 o'clock. So you know where you can go off and have some food or a cup of tea, a very long cup of tea. But if this was Two Knobs and Oscillator, there was no way I was never going to play a track from the new Pet Shop Boys album. Could be their finest work. I think it's very, very, very special. If you're interested at all in the story of Alan Turing and also electronics, computers, AI and all that business, and also equality and, well, just all the stuff that everyone should be talking about right now. This is He Dreamed of Machines from the new Pet Shop Boys album.

He combined a mechanistic picture of the mind with the precise logic of pure mathematics and discovered something miraculous. The idea of a universal machine.

The mighty Momo Tempo, you know, he gives me enough reason to come back to Phonic FM. More so than any other, I just want that man's music to be heard by people. Momo Tempo and How Big from his forthcoming album. Am I allowed to say what it's called? Shape of Things to Hum, is it something like that? I think it is. Could be called that, I don't know. But I'd hate to do an exclusive or anything. So that was Momo Tempo. New album on the way, and at some point there will be a gig in Exeter, from what I understand. So I'm going to hold him to that now. That's Timo Peach, who was also a mainstay of Two Knobs and an Oscillator back in the day. But this is a new day, and I think I'm back on Phonic FM. And one of the big changes is my daughters, who used to appear on my radio shows in a very kind of reduced form. They're all now about as tall as me, and they've got their own ideas of what makes great music. And every now and again, quite a lot of times actually, they all play something to me and I'll go, well, I never would have listened to that, but that is great. This is BB and this is Bam Yang Gang.

That was Charlotte Adigeri and Bolas Pupil, and that was Goo Goo Gaga. And before that, we had BB and Bang Yang Gang. And I'm thinking about doing a mashup of that, and then Kajagoogoo. So you get Kajagoogoo, Goo Goo Gaga, Bang Yang Gang. And I think you'd probably run out of letters if you did the MP3. Anyway, what going to play now? I'm going to play some John Grant. This is probably one, what I believe to be one of the most beautiful songs ever made. This is Caramel.

Well, if ever there was a record that should be a James Bond theme, that's I Think They're Leaving Me Behind by Catherine Pretty. Obviously, a cover version of Nick Drake. Sorry, the words don't come to the brain as quickly as they used to. Yeah, that was Catherine Pretty. Just a couple of hellos, very personal hellos. First to the boys of the Twing who are listening in. Thank you very much, guys. Your ears mean everything to me. And talking of things that mean everything to me, my family are also listening in. Congratulations to my daughter Freya on her predicted grades, which are looking very good, can I just say. Very good, very good. Right, let's crack on. This is Martha in the Junkyard.

for the benefit of Mr. Kite by the Easy Star All Stars. And before that, we had Martha in the Junkyard and Blood. Let's just crack straight on. Here's a bit of 80s magic. This is Skritti Pilitti and Absolute. Absolute.

Yeah, as in zero. Hard to go wrong with those. I'll just crack straight on. There's a man doing a lot of work setting up the next show. I tell you what, it's lovely to be back at Phonics, seeing the amount of work and passion and love that goes into every show. Just make sure you listen. Make a point of listening. Listen long enough. And as I say, if you don't like what one person's playing, you wait long enough, there'll be another show with playing. It's a bit like people who run Doctor Who. Going back to my old radio show, The Phonics Screwdriver. You know, if you don't enjoy Doctor Who, just wait a bit. There'll be another showrunner and the style will change, or somebody else will play the Doctor and all will be well again. And it's the same thing with phonic radio shows. Oh, my God, that's just really tenuous. Anyway, back to my old show, The Two Knobs and an Oscillator. One of the mainstay bands, we played an awful lot of this band and they are still going and they are great. They are Battery Operated Orchestra.

Well, I'm nearing the end of my 2 hours. Return to Phonic FM. And I hope you've enjoyed it as much as I did. We'll wait and see. Hopefully it won't be too long until you hear from me again. But I will leave you with my last couple of tracks. I've been Simon Brett, and hopefully it won't be too long till you hear me on the airwaves of Phonic FM again. Thank you very much for listening if you have been. And here is Nothing But Thieves.

Yes, good morning, good afternoon, good evening. Yes, this is Truck T on his fortnightly run, live at the Yes, the lips are gone already, and the teeth with it. Once I had a good man. Yes, as I said, this is Truck T live on Phonic FM on his fortnightly run. 6 till 8 p.m.

get in contact. Phone call, email, or just chat on the studio phone. Possibly, if it rings. Here comes that dreaded phone number then. 01392 690 450. I'll say that again quickly. 01392 690 450. Yes, I'll be bringing

Soulful House, yeah. Reggae, of course. I'm gonna look high. And anything else I can chuck in. I'm gonna look low. Everywhere I go, got to keep up. Okay, as the lady said, for that true love again. True love of soulful things. For that true love again. But first, let's pay tribute to the late Freddie Jackson, who passed away last week, I do believe. Yes. And then I've got to say this. Oh, my teeth are gone again. Say many thanks to Simon, one of our newbies. Played some wonderful tunes, especially that Nana Cherry. Brought back some memories that did. Okay, let's chat. Let's get on with the music.

Yes, yeah, so trailer doesn't play, get played too often. Try to score Full Moon Rising. And as I said, Mystic Merling and the late Anakin Say Great, because he went on to do his own stuff as well. Freddie Jackson.

Yes. You're listening to Odyssey. I'm going to pull it up in a bit. Just wanted to give you the track listing before me. Oh, sorry, before this track. Hey. Love's Gonna Get You. Sharon Red. That's what the track was before this. As I'm going to pull this one up, selector.

Yes, Odyssey. Don't tell me, tell her. Tell her that he's Phonic. Live with Troc T.

Yes. The Architects. 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Something up to date now. Nate James.

Yes, Chuck T bringing you a bit of a cappella from The King's Return and their interpretation of a Luther Vandross classic. Never

Pierce. Nicolas Cage. You know, you know, it's the real. Sorry, Nicolas Cole. Not the actor. Love on It. Featuring Kenny Lattimore.

0: Yes. Mary J. Blige. Chris Brown. Trust all if you ever.
1: I know I said some things I didn't mean. Let my pride get louder than my heart. We were standing in.
0: If you ever get a second chance. That's the full title. Part.

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Time to liven things up. DMB style. Kicking off with Zappa. Just call on my side. Pull it up, selector.

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1: Don't get your mind in a puzzle. My doctor don't wear no muscle. My doctor just chew through muscle. Well, I'm gonna rap for the culture. Well, I'm gonna
0: DWE. Well, I'm gonna on the rap.
1: Well, I'm gonna rap for the. Well, I'm gonna rap for the culture. Well, I'm gonna rap for the.
0: Just call levels.
1: Man, gonna

Yes, reworking. Brand new heavies. Dave Lee in the mix. And Truck T's loving this one.

the house scene. Track score, Look Ahead. Sherry Hicks on vocals. There's Mickey Moore and Andy T in the mix. Yes, what a tune!

Yes. Miss Fly, together with the Soul Deep Soul Syndicate. And the Stevie Wonder classic, her interpretation. Ribbon in the Sky.

Yeah, and that's Kim. Just Score Heaven. And that's Marlon D. And G.A. on the club mix. Yay! Yes, Chuck T live on Phonic FM.

Yes, and that's Kim. Kim Sims, that is, on the vocals. Too Blind to See. That's what it's called.

Yes, as my time is rapidly running out, I want to thank everybody for listening. Yes, this was Truck T Live. Yes, I want to thank you for your ears listening to the great tunes I've been playing. Yes. I'm going to finish off with a bit of James Brown. Super bad edit. Until the next time. In a fortnight's time. You'll be hearing some more great tunes from me. Until then, I'll be seeing you.

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I'm Martin Henning and tonight I'd like to share with you some of my favourite music and some older favourites from all over the world and just around the corner. Tonight I would like to play some of my favourite tracks from shows over the last 12 months to whet your appetite for brand new music over the coming year. The first track is one called Lullaby by an international collection of musicians including Brian Eno and Amina Bastille, and is a message to people suffering beyond belief under occupation in Palestine. Don't forget there will be a track list with all the music played on this show on the Roots and Shoots Facebook page and also on Mixcloud. 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

0: brilliant DJs and presenters. I think there is just time for another track, or maybe two. I'll be back in a fortnight, and in the meantime, please tune in next Monday to Phonik FM when Adrian Ball will present Roots and Shoots. Until then,
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